the rich and the poor. More and more, you just can't reject it. And I'm the one that can relate to you, him, her, and your buddy. Cause everybody wants some. Money ain't all, but you can't excuse it. The way I'm living, I got more and more, you just can't reject it. And I'm the one that can relate to you, him, her, and your buddy. Cause everybody wants some. Money ain't all, but you can't excuse it.

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So, Logi, did the best in your heart here. Logi, my friend Nico, up shuffling. Lady in Black, Uriah Heep.

So it is you. Think you'll get away with the same thing again? Yep. Come on, what's my name? Say my name. Come on.

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1: We're calling a trap. I can't walk out because I love you too much, baby.
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1: 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All your wonder and your trust intact.